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1: China's problem is ostensibly now a global problem. I believe Stalin will keep the terms of the Yalta Agreement, which he signed, as you know. And I believe he can put pressure on Mao Zedong.
2: 他会给毛泽东施压的。
0: 可是实际情况是这样的，蒋总统一向是主战不主和的，陈布雷以死相见，都没有改变蒋总统的意志啊。
1: All he did was survive and hang on to his own power. Now we have an inept and corrupt government. We want to do business with a leader who is prestigious and would make his country proud. Can you think of someone like that?
2: 你觉得谁最合适？
0: 这个事情事关重大，确实不敢妄言。
1: You Chinese have a fascination with cooking wine and heroes. We don't have any cooking wine today. So, who among the Kuomintang would be recognized as a hero?
0: 精英人士，精英人士，孙科是中山先生之后，在我党内威望甚高。您看，他能不能成为合适的人选
1: 呢 ？I don't think so。
0: 陈诚，陈诚年富力强，在军界呢威望甚高，在当年呢还有小委员长之称。您看，他能否成为总统人选呢？
1: I don't think he can either.
0: 不是，那就是陈果夫、陈立夫、于右任，还有。
1: Sir, take a look at this. This is an editorial from the New York Herald Tribune.It says Chiang Kai-shek has failed and should resign immediately. And his replacement should be Li Zongren. Yes, sir. You. In fact, I have already spoken to General Marshall, and we both agree that you are the suitable candidate.And we will urge Chiang Kai-shek to retire immediately.
0: 大使先生，承蒙你对李某人的厚爱，感激不尽。不过，现在这个情况呢是这样的：蒋总统啊，他一生真的是辛劳惯了，恐怕。不是那么容易能够自己去休息的。
1: That's none of his business, sir. You need to secure the full support of the Kuomintang.
3: President Lee, I wish you all the best.
0: Thank you.